that it's all right. 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

0: Deine Musik für gute Laune. 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

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His real name was Jackson Taylor, but I called him Applejack. Now old Applejack was loved by everyone he ever knew. Applejack picked apples, but he picked the banjo too.

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He sings a song about a pork and greens. He sings some blues about a New Orleans. 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

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Now I'll admit her sounds a little queer, but when she tells me that's all I wanna hear. That's my girl, she's so nice. That's my girl, she's so fine. That's my girl, and she's mine, all mine. Now we went into a restaurant. They thought we was playing a game. She said, I'll have a... I said, make mine the same. Now we left in a hurry, but we didn't leave in style. It's not because we wanted to go,

Wouldn't you like to have fun, fun, fun? How's about a few laughs, laughs? I could show you a good time. Let me show you a good time.

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1: Get it, forget that motor city.
0: Get and forget your boat.
1: All the way down in LA, California.
0: Way down in LA, California.
1: Not to mention Half Life Nova Scotia.
0: Doesn't mention it, please.
1: Or Lombard. You visit Lebedev. Scream, you know.
0: Yes, I know.
1: Manchester?
0: Oh, Emlyn.
1: Alexandria?
0: Virginia.

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He just drifted into town and stayed all alone. He didn't say much, he kind of quiet and shy. And if you spoke at all, you just said hi to Big John. Somebody said he came from New Orleans, where he got in a fight over a Cajun queen, and a crashing blow from a huge right hand sent a Louisiana fella to the promised land, Big John.

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It's all right, hold me tight. When you love me right.

Gonna tell her that I love her about a million times a day. Oh, I'm gonna do everything I wouldn't do